10, a roof off this mother like Parliament. I'm on the rolling control like Janet, damn it. Wretch of the funk bandit, and they can't handle it. That's why I keep hitting them with this grammar, letting all y'all know that I'm the real mamma jamma. Straight to the head like a chronic sack. I passed the mic to the brat, and yo, I passed it back. Well, sisters and fellas, time to get your groove on. I provide the most of five sounds to make you move on. Breaking these boots off proper like it's S-O-S-O-D-E-F dynamite. Coming up, humming, I'm coming up at you like Ralph K. And since this ain't no honeymoon, I'm here to stay. And the way we're coming at you, baby, we can't miss. There's a new tag team in town.

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0: See, to live is to suffer. 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
1: Hey, yo, I'm slipping, falling, can't get up. Hey, yo, I'm slipping, falling, can't get up. Hey, yo, I'm slipping, falling, I got to get up. Get back on my feet so I can tear some shit. Hey, yo, I'm slipping, falling, can't get up. Hey, yo, I'm slipping, falling, can't get up. Hey, yo, I'm slipping, falling, I got to get up.
0: I've been through mad different phases, like mazes, to find my way. And now I know that happy days are not far away. If I'm strong enough, I'll live long enough to see my kids doing something more constructive with the time than bits. I know because I've been there, now I'm in there. Sit back and look at what it took for me to get there. First came the ball, the drama with my mama. She got on some fly shit, so I split and said that I'ma be that seed that doesn't need much to succeed. Strapped with mad greed, a heart that doesn't bleed. I'm ready for the world, or at least I thought I was. Bagging when I caught a bus, I was thinking about how short I was. Going too fast, I wouldn't laugh, so I couldn't tell. Group homes and institutions prepared my for jail. They put me in the situation, forcing me to be a man when I was just understand without a helping hand. Damn! Wasn't my fault, something my dad to make a father leave his first kid at 7 doing my first bit. Back on the scene at 14, broke the scheme to get more green than I'd ever seen in the dream. And by all means, I will be living high off the hog. Never gave a fuck about much but my dog. That's the only one I'd head off in my last. Just another look, come on, headed nowhere fast.
1: Hey, yo, I'm slipping, falling, can't get up. Hey, yo, I'm slipping, falling, can't get up. Hey, yo, I'm slipping, falling, got to get up. Back on my feet so I can kiss. Yo, I'm slipping, falling, can't get up. Hey, yo, I'm slipping, falling, can't get up. Hey, yo, I'm slipping, falling, I got to get up. Get back on my feet so I can kiss.
0: That ain't the half. Arrogance works as I get old. Actions become bold. Heart got cold. Chip on my shoulder that I didn't touch. Didn't need a click cause I scared it that much. One deep with the starting for kicks. Catching Vicks, throwing bricks, getting by, being slick. Used to get high, just to get by. Used to have to fall in the morning before I could fly. Ate something, couple of 40s made me hate something. After some hurt, now I'm ready to take some. 3 years later, showing signs of stress. Didn't keep my hair cut, or give a how I dress. I'm possessed by the darker side, living the cruddy life. Like this, Kevin, with a bloody knife. Wanna make records, but I'm holding up.
1: Slipping, I'm falling. Can't get up. Hey, yo, I'm slipping, falling. Can't get up. I'm slipping, falling. Can't get up. Hey, yo, I'm slipping, falling. I got to get up. Get back on my feet so I can tear. Hey, yo, I'm slipping, falling. Can't get up. Hey, yo, I'm slipping, falling. Can't get up. Hey, yo, I'm slipping, falling. I got to get up. Get back on my feet so I can tear.

0: to myself back to the venue. It's on the TV, believe me, could be done. Something got to give, got to change, cause now I got a son. I got to do the right thing for shorty, and that means no more getting high, drinking 40, so I get back, looking tight, slick again. Big jump back on my again. Nothing but love for those that know how it feels. Much respect to all my kept it real, it's strong, kept it from doing wrong. Who they is, and this is your song. And to my boo, who stuck with it, I do. All the fools, you get yours because you do.
1: Hey, yo, I'm slipping, I'm falling, I can't get up. Hey, yo, I'm slipping, I'm falling, I can't get up. 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Hey, yo, I'm slipping, I'm falling, I can't get up. Hey, yo, I'm slipping, I'm falling, I got to get up. Get back on my feet so I can kiss.
0: This is from the hood, baby. 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
1: But I got to get up.
0: Action, baby.

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1: Do you remember?
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1: Oogie woogie woogie.
0: And this one?
1: If you wanna go into the lobby, where the party's
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9: Yeah.

I'm so interesting, it's why they say that I'm the next thing. So even on features, I'm impressing. People do hate, but I am a flexing. Yeah, I learned the lesson. They throw me shots, but I am a chesting. I'm far from pop, my pop is resting. I flow so bad, my tongue is vexing. Yeah, no one is testing. I'm best by far, it's what I'm guessing. 1, 2, 3, I win like wrestling. How can I lose? I'm with the best team. Yeah, I'm the boy with the fire. DJs give me more speed than a tire. Seen it all, done it all, sang in the choir. 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
15: Good morning. Today on Doctors on Air, we'll be talking about living with psoriasis, understanding the disease, breaking the stigma, and restoring hope. Imagine waking up every day with the skin that everybody's staring at, people avoiding shaking hands with you because they think you're contagious. Imagine having to choose to wear long sleeves every single day, regardless of how hot it is. Because, not because you're hiding yourself, but because you're trying to avoid having to give explanations day in, day out. Imagine the difficulty going to work every day. Imagine going to functions, possibly avoiding them and avoiding people, just to relieve yourself of that distress. Today on Doctors on Air, we'll be talking about this. We're talking about living with psoriasis because it's so important we understand the disease to ensure we break the stigma and restore hope to the thousands of people living with this condition. Today, we're fortunate enough to have with us Professor Shola Anyolowo, who's a consultant dermatologist at the Lagos University Teaching Hospital. And we're very fortunate to have someone, a very respected elder, who's living with the condition, pharmacist Ben Abulime. It's a pleasure to have both of you here with us. Thank you very much. Thank you for coming. So if I can start with you, Prof. What is psoriasis? Some people have heard about it. Many people have not, actually. But what is psoriasis exactly? Is it the most important question is it contagious? Because people imagine it is. Can you share with us?
16: So we'll start with what it is not.
15: What it is not.
16: Psoriasis is not a contagious disease.
15: Okay.
16: It's not an infection. It's not a fungal, viral, or bacterial infection. It has nothing to do with immune suppression. It has something to do with HIV. And that's what people want to know. But it is a problem with disorderliness in the immune system. The immunity is supposed to work in a way, and it's working in a different way. It's more like you have a guard in the house. Instead of attacking the stranger or the thief, it now is disorderly and is now harassing the members of the house.
15: Is that also an immune condition?
16: So it's an autoimmune condition. It's so where you have a disorderliness in immunity, and that pushes the skin to start generating more components. So we have the normal skin cycle, which should be 20 days. from the lowest layer to the topmost should be 20 days. Now the skin generates itself, generates itself in 5 days to 10 days. So the scales just eats up and becomes thick.
15: Wow. So instead of a 28-day cycle,
16: yes,
15: it's rushing it.
16: Yes.
15: And just producing more and more skin. So it's piling up on top of each other. Yes. And that's what the problem is. And it's all autoimmune related.
16: Yes.
15: And definitely not contagious. And I think it's so important to talk about this because, you know, we in terms of, you know, having someone come and talk on the program, so many people have avoided it.
16: Yes.
15: People just want to avoid coming and talking about
16: being
15: it.
16: Being known with it.
15: Being known with it. And it's actually so amazing for me because in the UK, eczema, psoriasis, they're considered everyday conditions. It's not an issue. It's not a challenge. It's very common.
16: So basically, our people don't know about it. So I guess that is the reason they fail. And then we have not emphasized to them that it is not an infection.
15: So why is it? You say, why is it so common in the UK and not so common here?
16: I guess it's our genetic makeup. So we haven't done too much in research about it yet here. So we're still looking at, is there something in a horse that is making it, suppressing it? We also do know that it's more common than we think. Maybe not as common as what it is in the UK. So
15: why is it seen? We're missing a lot.
16: Yes, I think we're missing diagnosis.
15: Why?
16: Oh, well, it takes time for the patients to get to where they can be diagnosed. And we realize that a lot of the frontline health workers, the nurses, the pharmacists, the community pharmacists, the family physicians, general practitioners, the young doctors who see patients first, they don't know too much about psoriasis. So many times just give a patient antifungals, antibacterial, or triple action medications or steroids. And then the patients, they kept on and before they get to us. So I think that is the reason we're probably missing
15: quite a few. But still it's not as common. Because in the past, they actually said that psoriasis was not found here. But it's very interesting with the number of dermatologists we are now having in the country, the diagnosis is becoming more and more common.
16: We're seeing a lot more.
15: I think that's the beauty of having specialists.
16: Yes.
15: Yes, that's the beauty of it. So would you say that, you know, who is at risk? Can anyone develop it? Or is it specific people? I mean, what do we know about psoriasis?
16: So anybody can develop psoriasis. So we've documented psoriasis from childhood children right to the very elderly. We have somebody come out with psoriasis even in the late 70s and 80s. So it can happen to anyone. But we also do know that it is being triggered by some things. For example, in some people, cold. In some people, injuries to the skin can trigger it. A few drugs have been known to trigger it. We also know that there are some genetic underlying to it. And we do know that in some families, when the parents have it, they might have children that have it. When the parents have some other autoimmune condition, the children may have psoriasis.
15: Well, it's very interesting you're talking about triggers because maybe you can also describe the disease because, you know, is it something that's there all the time or is it something that flares up?
16: So if you imagine how asthma is, so somebody with asthma can have a disease-free time, the same way psoriasis is. There can be times where they have it completely gone or very low. It's not bothering them. It's not very active. It's not very obvious. And there are times that they have the whole of the body
15: covered
16: with it. And a very particular trigger in our environment can be stress.
15: Mm.
16: A few times the hot weather. And then in sometimes what triggers it can even be people using steroids. So if they've been abusing steroids, by the time they stop the steroids, suddenly it comes in rush.
15: Hmm.
16: And then we do know that some medications can trigger psoriasis.
15: Now, where does it normally show? As far as I'm aware, you know, the classic signs is at the back of the elbows.
16: The back of the elbows, the knee. That's in just about 30% of people. It can be on the scalp. And on the scalp, a lot of the reasons we have them coming late is because they just think it's a very severe dandruff.
15: Yeah.
16: And they keep struggling with dandruff that never went. So it can be on the scalp. It can be in the palms or the soles. In some people, just the palms and the soles alone. In some people, it can be in the armpits, in the folds of the body. We have it in the nails. The nails one is also very tricky because they just think it's a fungal infection of the nails and they go around trying to treat the nail.
2: I can imagine. In fact, now you come to mention it, I remember people, some people saying, oh, I have dandruff and it's just not going anywhere. And they keep using this and use that and the other thing. And I think a number of people listening to the program now will come and see the dermatologist because...
16: We want them to come.
2: Yes, because it's very important. It's important to have a proper diagnosis because that could be all that it is.
16: Yes. I do know a couple of people with just nails.
2: Just nails.
16: I mean, and then they just have a little tiny things on the skin. And they just keep using antifungal for months.
2: If not years.
16: And then they keep doing the scrapings and fungal tests and it keeps being negative, but they still keep doing it.
2: Thank you so much for coming. I want to say we are honored to have you at 80 on the program, looking so well. Can you just give us a brief, share your experience with us? When did you start having psoriasis and how did it
4: progress?
6: Yes.
2: In a nutshell.
6: Yes. First, generally, anything on the skin, the one will get scared somehow. And it just came up first in my head, bit like that. So I now say, okay, let me see doctor. I saw a doctor, they would now say, okay, it should be fungal infection. So without any other examination at all, they started giving me antifungal. Later, now it appeared on my hand. Okay, probably it's they will not give me steroids, one of those things. Anyway, it will seem to have gone, but it just reduced a bit. Then it will not continue like that. So, what is funny is that you have to be doing tests. This test, I said to the extent that I have to do the HIV test. I said, oh, God.
2: Yes.
6: And it's still for 1 year, one whole year, moving from one clinic to the other. And I discovered that it's not every doctor that didn't do it like that. So when I now saw another doctor, he now referred me to Department of Dermatology in Lourdes. Then he sent me to a professor. And then immediately I just got there without even wasting time at all. He just looked at me. I was teaching medical students at that time. I said, students, you have seen your opportunity to see psoriasis today. My first time here
2: in the world.
6: And then I said, I thought they cannot diagnose what it is. I was really so worried over it. And that was the end. I just started it. This is as far back as 2005.
2: Wow.
6: And then I was now so reading as a pharmacist. I had to read some other medical books and all that. That is really an autoimmune system that, that will say reacting against itself. And that is not really terrible. It's not the one, it's not the death sentence.
2: No, it's not.
6: The only problem there is the way I see that it disfigures somebody. When it comes, you'd be ashamed for somebody to see you. You know, it will turn sometimes whitish and all that.
2: Yeah.
6: And then people will now be asking, yeah, what is up? What is wrong with your skin? What is this? What is that?
2: So did you find that when you're having those flare-ups,
6: yes,
2: it makes you stay home, maybe not go out or not go to office or not go out to functions?
6: Yes. Yeah, so you have to cover up, try as much as possible to go outside, not be visible because you'll be tired of asking questions and all that. So,
2: yeah.
6: It disfigured. Nobody wants to say to be disfigured.
2: Yeah.
6: So that was how you can.
2: But how did you feel about it when it was going on?
6: Yes, normally now you feel bad. You don't want to meet anybody. Public at you and say, "Ah, this is awful."
2: Oh.
6: You're looking at your your body is changing to another.
2: Oh.
6: You know, as a scientist too, otherwise some superstition. You say it's caused by which is a wizard in the village or the pus something on your head. I say it's not true.
2: Yeah.
6: Nobody for anything, it's just your body reaction.
2: Mm.
6: And there's some food there. So, God be managing it like that. But I have hope because immediately I was told to say that. And I read someone on that thing that you just cannot manage it for life.
2: Yes.
6: So, and that's all. We have managed it for the past 20 something years.
2: Thank God.
6: So, we have hope as long as the dermatology are there. But what we advise is that first, it's not easy to diagnose from our experience.
2: Yeah.
6: That is, we see experts. which are dermatologists. So
2: fantastic. That I love that endorsement.
6: Yes.
2: Thank you so much. I think that's a summary for this half of the thing, is that there's hope, but the important thing is to see a specialist.
6: Yes.
2: See a dermatologist. Yes. Get a diagnosis.
6: Yes.
2: Thank you. Thanks. Thank you very much.
6: All right.
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2: Well, most people look at psoriasis as just a skin condition, but it can affect more than the skin, can't it?
16: Yes, it does. It does affect the joints and sometimes the GIT, the
2: bowels. How?
16: The bowels.
2: How?
16: So you also call it can have, it can present as some in bowel disease too, some autoimmune bowel disease too. And then it also can derange the metabolism of the body. So we have what we call metabolic syndrome, in which patients can have diabetes, hypertension,
2: really
16: high cholesterol, alongside with psoriasis. And occasionally can even have heart disease. And of course, the one that is most distressing, that it could be a cause of a psychological disorder. Some people can be distressed, anxious, and can even have phanpsychosis just because they have it. Particularly because it has to do with their body image.
2: So you can imagine that's why it's so important to have an early diagnosis and treatment.
16: Yes. So for the not so atypical ones, we try to enhance our treatment. We have a dermoscope now, a handheld device, like a microscope that enlarges it. So it helps us in the diagnosis now. And then we have our dermatopathologists or our pathologists now being able to diagnose it more now. Mm-hmm. And so we're being able to confidently say this psoriasis is not psoriasis now.
2: Okay, thank you. So what about treatment? Pharmacist said he found out that psoriasis is not curable,
16: yes,
2: but it's manageable. Do we have a lot of treatment options that work?
16: Yes, we do have treatment options that work. And the treatment depends on the severity. So we have topical treatments, we have systemic treatments, and we have biologics. So that's expensive though, but we have available in Nigeria now.
2: Fantastic. So we have a whole range of treatments. So anybody coming in to see you should not worry. There's treatment that works.
16: We have treatment, yes.
2: And you can vouch for this, sir.
16: Yes.
6: How about these? They're expensive.
2: Everything is expensive.
6: Cost is more.
2: Everything. This is Nigeria today.
6: Yeah, so the
2: Even yam is expensive.
16: Yes. So, but sometimes what I tell

I was wondering if you keep on, because the force has got a lot of power, and it makes me feel like

0: Good morning, Hakim. Good morning, Classic FM. My name is Ben Awana, Festac Town, Lagos. In Ijaw language, when you want to say good neighbor is important for a peaceful life, this is how you say it. Ebi adobo opuye, edo onyiri dominisin. Ebi adobo opuye, edo onyiri dominisin. Ebi adobo is good neighbor. Opuye is important. Why peaceful life is a door in your dominion. Thank you for the good music and for the good work. Thank you, Hakim.
1: All right. Thank you so much for sending your submission. Yes, thank you. That was very informative. Yes, a beautiful morning still ongoing right here on the Classic Morning Show, Classic FM 97.3, the station that plays every song you know. All right, still having you send in your submissions as to how to say good neighbors are important for a peaceful life. How do I say that in your local dialect? My name is Ijoma, and this is from Anambra Igbo Dialect. That's a message that I got, and I'm about to play the voice note now from Ijoma. Let's have a listen.
2: Ndị ezigbo agbata obi dị mkpa gbasara n'okwu iweta udo na ndụ anyị.
1: Okay, thank you so much. That was so smooth. But you didn't let me know what is what, or what word means what, you know? Okay, all right. I guess I'll have to have somebody break it down for me. Okay, let's have a listen to the next one. I have so many already.
3: Good morning, Classic.
1: Good morning.
3: My name is Samuel Ozo.
1: Hey, Sam.
3: I'm from Delta States.
1: Oh.
3: My dialect is a car. To translate good neighbor is better for a better living, my dialect. To say good neighbor means onye bikumanya, better, or rekama. Peace means udon. So he said, onye bikumanya, arekama, nebe nudomare. Onye bikumanya, arekama, nudomare. That's what he means. Thank you.
1: All right. Thank you so much. I'm going to have to practice a lot to be able to say it like that. But I got the udon, peace. I like peace. I don't like conflict. I'm very peaceful. I'm very udon-ish. Okay. All right. Thank you so much. Okay, yes. Fumi sent in a voice note earlier on, and then I guess she was listening when I said, okay, try and help a light. So she did that. Okay, let's have a listen to Fumi's earlier submission.
4: Alabagbe to dara o se pataki fun ibasepo alalafia. Thank you.
1: All right, thank you so much, Fumi. So Fumi latest sent an addendum highlighting the words and what they mean. She said neighbors meant alabagbe, good, to dara, peaceful, to ni alafia, important, to se pataki. All right, thank you so much for breaking it down. I like that for me. Much appreciated. All right, let's take this one before we go back to the music.
5: Okay, this is Justice from Ibanki. Good neighbors are important for a peaceful life. Translated to my language is Ndiri Idumui Re Mma Ne Idobi Eludo.
1: Okay, Joseph, but you didn't tell us which part, of the country that was from. Okay, I'm sure you're listening and you let me know exactly where that is from. Okay, all right, Justice, thank you so much. Yes, a beautiful morning, and I'm still taking your voice note, so come on, send it to me if you haven't already. 0704-100-1973. 0704-100-1973. So Mind Your Language Wednesday, right here on Classic FM. And we're asking, how do I say good neighbors are important for a peaceful life? Maybe next hour we share some stories about how neighbors, who are definitely not good, can actually cause havoc in your life. I do have some stories. Ha! And I'm sure you do too. Well, let's get the translations out of the way first. We'll tell some stories, okay? All right, getting back to the music. And yes, when you have good neighbors, when you spread good cheer and love, well, life becomes very, very wonderful. Because with love in it, it is a wonderful thing.

0: 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And this is the place for the hottest, the coolest, the songs you pick. You brought it back.
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5: It's a very warm welcome and top of the day to you all. Once again, indeed, this is your Etiquette Lifestyle program. It is the midweek edition of Etiquette with Janet, and I'm always happy to be here with you again. I am your host, I'm Dr. Janet Adetu, and indeed it's really all about etiquette, okay? I'm absolutely delighted to have you join me again on this series, Etiquette with Janet, the summer special series, and it's all about summer special series about traveling with panache. Okay, we started episode one. If you can remember, we talked about becoming the elegant traveler and how your manners should never go on holiday just because you do. We explored airport queues, overhead bins, and all those little moments that actually reveal our character at 35,000 feet above. And now we've landed, we've cleared the immigration, we've collected our luggage, and we are officially in a new country. And that brings us to today's very important question. And before I ask, once again, I'm your host. I'm Dr. Janet Adetu, your etiquette expert, executive leadership, high performance, and transformation cultural coach. My question here is, now that you've arrived, do you know how to behave where you are? Because it's one thing to travel, it's another thing entirely to travel with cultural intelligence. And that is what today's episode is all about. When in Rome, don't just visit the country, respect the culture. If you were part of our series in the last 2 weeks, I was talking about my Japanese cultural experience, an amazing one that taught me many life lessons. I will share those lessons again, just in case you missed it. And, you know, I want to say this gently but clearly. Travel is not just about seeing new places. It is about understanding the new people. So let's begin. The first mistake many travelers tend to make, one of the common ones, okay, is that they arrive in a new country and they expect everything to work exactly like home. Same greetings, same food expectations, same pace, same rules, same assumptions. But etiquette reminds us of something very important. Familiarity, right? It's not universal. Let me give you an example. In some cultures, direct eye contact is a sign of confidence, okay? In other countries, it's actually considered as a sign of disrespect. Yes. In some places, tipping is expected. In others, it may be unnecessary or even, what would they would say, inappropriate. In some countries, punctuality is very strict. In others, time is more flexible and relational. So the elegant traveler does not assume the elegant traveler tends to observe. The elegant traveler learns, But what I'm going to say most importantly is that the elegant traveler adapts without arrogance. So I want us to talk about simple but powerful greeting of people. The power of that first greeting. Because your first interaction sets the tone for everyone's everything and everyone else to follow, right? That means important. Because in some countries, a handshake is standard. In other countries, a bow is more appropriate. In some cultures, a warm hug is normal among acquaintances. In others, physical contact is reserved and very formal. And then there's language. Even if you only know one word in the local language, it really matters. A simple hello, or thank you, or good morning. When you speak in the local language, it can completely change how you are received. And why do you think that's so? Because it communicates effort, and effort communicates respect. Because people don't expect perfection, they just appreciate participation. I want us to talk about something very practical, and that's about what you wear. Because clothing is not about fashion, it's also about communication. So in some destinations, casual beachwear is perfectly acceptable in public places. In others, modest dressing or dress sense is really expected, especially in religious or traditional areas. Okay, so the elegant traveler says or asks, where am I going today? What is appropriate here? What might be considered disrespectful in this environment? This is not about restriction. It's about awareness. I mean, one of my trips recently, I'm going to share it very soon. I was on a cruise and every 3 o'clock was Zumba dancing by the poolside. You can imagine people coming out of the pool. They were doing their Zumba dancing in their swimwear. And for them, it was extremely appropriate. In other cultures, this is absolutely inappropriate or probably uncomfortable for a lot of people. But guess what? Where are you? And what is acceptable? And what is the self-awareness that you're learning? Because, you know, nothing says I respect your culture more than making an effort to dress appropriately. You must respect the culture. And it's got to be clear, respect is always, always, always going to be in style. When you talk about the food, one of the greatest joys of traveling, but also one of the easiest places to unintentionally offend. In some cultures, finishing everything on the plate is a compliment. In others, leaving a small amount of food signals that you are satisfied and you've been well taken care of. And I tell you, that is in Asia. You got to leave some food on the plate to appreciate the food. If you finish the food, you either want more or you're not complimenting the person who made it. In some places, eating with your hands is normal and traditional. In others, cutlery is very, very essential. In some countries, meals are quiet and reflective. In others, they're lively, they're loud, and they're full of conversation. And so what should the elegant traveler do? You need to watch, you need to learn, and you need to follow. And if you're not sure, why don't you observe others and see what they're doing? You can easily ask polite questions. Is there anything I should know about dining etiquette here? A lot of people are delighted when visitors show curiosity rather than make that assumption. You know what I mean? Because food is not just nourishment. Food is culture on a plate. Did you know that? And anyway, I want us to quickly talk about public places as well. Because when you travel, you're no longer just an individual. You are a representative of your own habits, of your own upbringing, and a lot of times, even from your own country. So I want to remind you something. Volume matters. When what feels more normal at home, making noise, talking normally, but loud, it may feel very, very, very loud in other places. Personal space varies across cultures. Public displays of affection may be welcomed in some places and frowned upon in others. Queuing systems differ. You need to observe before you assume, right? Because when you're in doubt, be slightly more reserved than you think you need to be. And when you always, you know, you can always adjust that later once you understand how the system works. It's a lot harder to undo a first impression. So try to make a good first impression. And, you know, watching before you act is very important. This is about before you speak, before you sit, before you assume. You got to pause. Look around. Notice how the locals behave. Because culture is not always written in guidebooks. It is often expressed in everyday behavior. And the elegant traveler understands this. The best way to learn a culture is not to judge it, but to observe it. Yeah? Because when you make a mistake, and trust me, you're going to make a mistake. All right? Even the most well-intentioned traveler will make a mistake, no doubt about it. You may mispronounce a word. You may misunderstand a custom. You may do something unintentionally inappropriate. It's okay. But what matters is your response. The elegant traveler does not become defensive. The elegant traveler does not argue. The elegant traveler simply says, you know, I'm sorry. I didn't realize. And thank that person for correcting them. Yeah, it's so simple. Because humility travels well. And arrogance definitely does not. So grace is more important than perfection. So go with grace, right? Once again, this is Etiquette with Janet, the weekend edition, as always. And it's been the Etiquette with Janet Summer Special Edition. As always, I'd love to say, have a fantastic week ahead. Remember, think etiquette, think Janet. Bye for now. Till next time.
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13: Yeah, but college wasn't for some of us, so we joined a service. 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
1: Well, before he passed, he was sort of seen as a sex symbol, which he really didn't like. You know, he wanted to be recognized for his talent. But hey, I mean, where, you're the one who decided to, to strip down and take a picture like that. Yeah, Classic FM 97.3, station that plays every song you know. Now, did you know? Now, that before the Battle of Agincourt in 1415, between the French and the English, the French soldiers, who were so confident that they would win, threatened to cut off the middle finger of every English archer so they would never be able to draw a bow again. Well, the English won, and as they chased off the French, they waved their middle fingers at them, you know, to show them that they still had the middle finger, you couldn't cut it off, hence the birth of the middle finger. You're welcome. 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And we're here in the Classic Lounge. And I told you, by 3 o'clock, we're going to begin to celebrate the women, because it's a Women's Wednesday and we're celebrating two female artists or groups. So you pick which you'd like us to celebrate. Now, let me see. What's your name? You want me to do Enya? Wow, that's I don't understand. You want Enya and Brandy? How does that work? You want to celebrate Enya and Brandy? Okay. So just keep the messages coming, all right? Keep the messages coming. All right. Well, there's a lot here, and I'm gonna take it in later on. But Enya and Brandy is wild, though. Okay, do you know what? I'll see what I can do about that. But just keep the messages coming. And we're going to go for a quick message for some message right now. When we come back, we'll get into the music. And I do have something to bring to you later on. So stay here.
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1: Cause coke was a thing that once she first tried, was once a blue moon to once a blue sky. 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
1: Yeah, me say. Yeah, Esther K.

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I'm hot 400 degrees Fahrenheit. 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
1: 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They can fire extinguish me. Yes, they can fire extinguish me. Yes, they can fire extinguish me. Yes, there's no fire. We on fire. They can fire extinguish me. Yes, they can fire extinguish me. Yes, they can fire extinguish me.
2: One life, light to life. Give me lights up. Chevy. We on fire. Give me big deal. Give me big deal. Give me big deal. Give me big deal. Give me white light, light to life. Give me lights up. Chevy. We on fire. Give me big deal. Give me big deal. Give me big deal. Give me big deal. Give me big deal. Give me big deal. Yes. I'm a bit chill. Yes. You know, lip seal. Cause of how things feel. Yes. They can't hold me. No. They can't fold me. No. They don't know me. Not even at OZ. No. I need big money. Yes. I like clean money. Yes. You spend green money. I spend it like D money. Yes. They don't know better. No. Tell me you flow better. Yes. You a slow fella. Yes. And I'm a go getter. Yes. This is too messy. Yes. Check out my new bestie. Yes. You can wind down well. But are you ready? Yes. Doing your Uze. Yes. It's like a movie. When I feel groovy, the game come out loosely. Yeah, you might lose me when I cruise, babe. After I'm a new babe, tell me what do you say? Looking pretty in my brand new fitty. One more thing, this is last
1: skinny. One light, light to light, give me lights up. Chevy, we on fire.
2: Give me big deal, give me big deal. Give me big deal, give me big deal. Give me
1: one light, light to light, give me lights up. Chevy, we on fire.
2: Give me big deal, give me big deal. Give me big deal, give me big deal.

0: Ain't no need to give me steez or stalling. Darling, pause. I know you'd rather me be yours. Jade of you, you can recognize the cause. My favorite view, you in lacy drawers. Pick the view, you know you bought the board. I know you don't accept, I know you don't collect. I know you're not like the other girls I met. Other girls are next, other girls are ex. You made me lose count of the other girls I left. Messy, the pee looks heavy on you. Head to the nails, to the shoes, messy. Made a fee, don't break my roll. I send a text to your phone when I'm ready to throw.
1: 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Light to light, give me light to Chevy, Chevy, we on fire. 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

0: if they can fire extinguish me. 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
1: One light, light to light, give me lights up. Chevy, we on fire. Give me big deal, hey. 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Give me big deal, hey. Give me big deal, hey. Give me one light, light to light, give me lights up. Chevy, we on fire. Give me big deal, hey. Give me big deal, hey. Give me big deal, hey. Give me big deal, hey. Give me big deal,
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5: Hello, thank you for staying with us. Welcome to the news. I am Anastasia Rafua. First, the headlines. 300 NYSE members to train as CNG technicians. INEC adds SDP to Osun governorship ballot. Off the shores of Nigeria, Canada introduces new immigration measures for disaster victims. In sports stories, Manchester City sign Argentina goalkeeper Rulli. Now the news in full. The federal government has said 300 National Youth Service Corps members will be attached to different compressed natural gas conversion centers across the country after being trained and certified as CNG technicians. A senior special assistant to the president on youth initiatives, monitoring and delivery, Dr. Titi Lokbe Gbadamosi, disclosed this at the opening ceremony of the CNG retrofitting training program for corps members at the NYSE FCT orientation camp in Kubwa, Abuja. This was also contained in a statement posted on NYSE Facebook page. According to Gbadamosi, the program will be delivered across the six geopolitical zones and is part of efforts to place Nigerian youths at the forefront of the country's transition to CNG. She said the program was targeted at retrofixing 100,000 vehicles annually. Meanwhile, the Senate's Public Accounts Committee, PAC, has given Seplat Energy, Network ENP Nigeria Limited, and two other oil companies a 48-hour ultimatum to prepare for it and respond to queries contained in the 2021, 2022, and 2023 audit reports of the Nigeria Extractive Industries Transparency Initiative, NITI. The committee, chaired by Senator Ibrahim Hassan, warned that failure to honor the invitation could lead to the invocation of the National Assembly's legislative powers against the affected companies. The decision followed concerns raised by members of the committee over the failure of the companies to appear before it to respond to issues.